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God has a plan for me. 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The darkness is no longer inside of me. Now I see clearly God's plan, along with the all-knowing mother. And at the center of my soul, I am pure and I am free.

now. 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I take a walking stick from my hotel. The ghost of Dirty Dick is still in search of Little Nell. It's what it is. It's what it is now.

I lose you, and then I have to start over with some small talk. A fake smile at the bar, say nice to meet you, and can I call you?

In my veins, I felt the mystery of corridors of time, books of history, life songs of ages throbbing in my blood have danced to the rhythm of the tide and flood.